Because I gotta have faith. Oh, I gotta have faith. Because I gotta have faith. Faith, faith, faith. I gotta have faith, faith, faith. NDR 1 Welle Nord.

0: 1, Welle Nord. 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
1: 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Nothing and nobody, baby, could ever take or stop.

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1: I've heard people say that too much of anything is not good for you, baby. But I don't know about that. There's many times that we've loved and we've shared love and made love. It doesn't seem to me like it's enough.